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We're in the middle of a 30-minute rock binge. Here's the Alan Parsons Project, Damned If I Do, Real Rock Z103.

0: Real Rock Z103 Europe with the final countdown. Wraps up a 30-minute rock binge. Ahead of that, Derek and the Dominoes with Layla. Another awesome song from the Layla and Assorted Love Songs album from 1970. And, well, I want to share with you a little-known fact about me. I'm a huge movie fan, and I just found out today that Arnold Schwarzenegger just confirmed that they're making the sequel to the long, long-awaited Conan the Barbarian. And Conan the Destroyer, which was, 40 years ago, the last time they did that. And he says it's right in line with the movie because he was king for 40 years. And then because he's aging, people are trying to take over his throne. So it's like King Conan. Can't wait for that. He said filming is going to start in 2027. So we'll see what happens. Mountain coming up. Real Rock Z103.
1: Here's your Real Rock Z103 weather forecast for tonight. Seeing mostly clear skies, 43 for our low, 68 mostly sunny on Thursday, 45 for Thursday night, a little bit of rain on Friday and Saturday, 76 for Sunday's high. That's your forecast on Real Rock Z103.
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Billy Squier's The Stroke ahead of that. It's time for a Rock Box Lost and Found once again. This one from 1977 and is a standout space-themed tune from their self-titled album. And now, I don't know if you know this, but it was written by Mick Jones, I should say, and keyboardist Al Greenwood. And the song is highly unique because it features Jones on a rare lead vocal rather than the band's usual frontman, Lou Gramm. So for that, this Rock Box Lost and Found, Star Rider by Foreigner, Real Rock Z103.

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1: Here's your Real Rock Z103 weather forecast for tonight. Seeing mostly clear skies, 43 for our low, 68 mostly sunny on Thursday, 45 for Thursday night, a little bit of rain on Friday and Saturday, 76 for Sunday's high. That's your forecast on Real Rock Z103.
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1: This is your I-94 Ramp Cone Zone Update. The 210 I-94 ramp is closed. The interchange ramps will be closed to all travelers during construction, and traffic to and from Highway 210 in Fergus Falls will be detoured to the County Road 1/Tower Road. Highway 210 will remain open for travelers during construction. Traffic will shift to one side of the bridge and will be reduced to one lane in each direction. For construction updates, visit the Fergus Falls Chamber at fergusfalls.com and click on the Cone Zone. 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This Cone Zone update is brought to you by Falls Laundromat. Laundry piling up while the roads are torn up? Falls Laundromat is open during construction. 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

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What About Love by Heart. Ahead of that, Abbey Road medley, The Beatles, and even got a Tommy Shaw song in there, Girls with Guns. We're in the middle of a 30-minute rock binge. Here's Robert Palmer's Bad Case of Loving You. 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

0: 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Ahead of that, Rod Stewart's classic, Maggie May. Boy, you really can't beat that tune. 1971 that came out, and the album Every Picture Tells a Story, and boy, that song paints a good one. What do we got coming up after a quick break? Joe Walsh, Pink Floyd, and then another Rock Box Lost and Found for you. 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
1: Here's your Real Rock Z103 weather forecast for tonight. Seeing mostly clear skies, 43 for our low, 68 mostly sunny on Thursday, 45 for Thursday night, a little bit of rain on Friday and Saturday, 76 for Sunday's high. That's your forecast on Real Rock Z103.
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Ahead of that, On the Turning Away, Pink Floyd, and even got Joe Walsh in there with Life's Been Good, one of my favorite tunes. It's time for Rock Box Lost and Found. This one, we're rolling the clock back to 1974 to an autobiographical rock song featured on their 1974 album. Now, it was written by Ed King and Ronnie Van Sant, and it details the band's gritty journey from playing kind of a southern honky-tonks to signing with MCA Records for, get this, only $9,000. 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

0: 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Boy, that's a great song. One of the classics and one of my favorites, too. It's on a long list of killer songs. That's it for me. I will be back tomorrow to chat with you and maybe have something fun to talk about. We got a quick break and then Van Halen, Pat Benatar, George Thorogood and the Destroyers. And don't forget, Miles Racker coming in bright and early. 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Have a good night. 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
1: Here's your Real Rock Z103 weather forecast for tonight. Seeing mostly clear skies, 43 for our low, 68 mostly sunny on Thursday, 45 for Thursday night, a little bit of rain on Friday and Saturday, 76 for Sunday's high. That's your forecast on Real Rock Z103.
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0: 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What to play next? 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Maybe we'll do that one. 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
1: Here's your Real Rock Z103 weather forecast for tonight. Seeing mostly clear skies, 43 for our low, 68 mostly sunny on Thursday, 45 for Thursday night, a little bit of rain on Friday and Saturday, 76 for Sunday's high. That's your forecast on Real Rock Z103.
0: Remember when music had melodies and people actually played instruments? Yeah, we do too. Z103 is serving up Sunday morning bacon and eggs. 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
1: This is your I-94 ramp cone zone update. The 210 I-94 ramp is closed. The interchange ramps will be closed to all travelers during construction, and traffic to and from Highway 210 in Fergus Falls will be detoured to the County Road 1/Tower Road. Highway 210 will remain open for travelers during construction. Traffic will shift to one side of the bridge and will be reduced to one lane in each direction. For construction updates, visit the Fergus Falls Chamber at fergusfalls.com and click on the cone zone. 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Laundry piling up while the roads are torn up? Falls Laundromat is open during construction. 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

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Floyd. Step into the minds of Pink Floyd.

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1: Here's your Real Rock Z103 weather forecast for tonight. Seeing mostly clear skies, 43 for our low, 68 mostly sunny on Thursday, 45 for Thursday night, a little bit of rain on Friday and Saturday, 76 for Sunday's high. That's your forecast on Real Rock Z103.
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0: Remember when music had melodies and people actually played instruments? 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C-103 is serving up Sunday morning bacon and eggs. 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
4: This is your I-94 ramp cone zone update. The 210 I-94 ramp is closed. The interchange ramps will be closed to all travelers during construction, and traffic to and from Highway 210 in Fergus Falls will be detoured to the County Road 1/Tower Road. Highway 210 will remain open for travelers during construction. Traffic will shift to one side of the bridge and will be reduced to one lane in each direction. For construction updates, visit the Fergus Falls Chamber at fergusfalls.com and click on the cone zone. 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Laundry piling up while the roads are torn up? Falls Laundromat is open during construction. 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
3: Here's your Real Rock Z103 weather forecast for tonight. Seeing mostly clear skies, 43 for our low. 68, mostly sunny on Thursday. 45 for Thursday night. A little bit of rain on Friday and Saturday. 76 for Sunday's high. That's your forecast on Real Rock Z103.
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0: 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Remember when music had melodies and people actually played instruments? 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

0: Here's your Real Rock Z103 weather forecast continuing for the overnight tonight, down around 43 with mostly clear skies. Going to turn nice and sunny today, 68 for our high. Friday into Saturday, seeing some rain, 63 Friday, 64 Saturday, 76 Sunday. That's your forecast on Real Rock Z103.
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2: 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C103 is serving up Sunday morning bacon and eggs. 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Just breakfast and better music. Sunday morning bacon and eggs. Eat up. 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
3: Is your Real Rock Z-103 weather forecast continuing for the overnight tonight down around 43 with mostly clear skies. Going to turn nice and sunny today, 68 for our high. Friday into Saturday, seeing some rain at 63 Friday, 64 Saturday, 76 Sunday. That's your forecast on Real Rock Z-103.
0: 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Step into the minds of Pink Floyd.

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0: 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Remember when music had melodies and people actually played instruments? 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Z103 is serving up Sunday morning bacon and eggs. 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
1: Here's your Real Rock Z103 weather forecast continuing for the overnight tonight, down around 43 with mostly clear skies. Going to turn nice and sunny today, 68 for our high. Friday into Saturday, seeing some rain, 63 Friday, 64 Saturday, 76 Sunday. That's your forecast on Real Rock Z103.
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2: 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C-103 is serving up Sunday morning bacon and eggs. 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Sunday morning bacon and eggs. Eat up. Hey, Alexandria. It's all about the playlist, baby. Their playlist. 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
2: It's your Real Rock Z-103 weather forecast continuing for the overnight tonight, down around 43 with mostly clear skies. Going to turn nice and sunny today, 68 for our high. Friday into Saturday, seeing some rain, 63 Friday, 64 Saturday, 76 Sunday. That's your forecast on Real Rock Z-103.
0: 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Step into the minds of Pink Floyd.

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2: Is your Real Rock Z103 weather forecast continuing for the overnight tonight, down around 43 with mostly clear skies. Going to turn nice and sunny today, 68 for our high. Friday into Saturday, seeing some rain, 63 Friday, 64 Saturday, 76 Sunday. That's your forecast on Real Rock Z103.
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1: It's your Real Rock Z103 weather forecast continuing for the overnight tonight, down around 43 with mostly clear skies. Going to turn nice and sunny today, 68 for our high. Friday into Saturday, seeing some rain, 63 Friday, 64 Saturday, 76 Sunday. That's your forecast on Real Rock Z103.
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1: Is your Real Rock Z103 weather forecast continuing for the overnight tonight, down around 43 with mostly clear skies. Going to turn nice and sunny today, 68 for our high. Friday into Saturday, seeing some rain, 63 Friday, 64 Saturday, 76 Sunday. That's your forecast on Real Rock Z103.
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0: Real Rock Z103, Bon Jovi, What a Dead or Alive. And Blue Oyster Cult, Don't Fear the Reaper in front of that. 6:10. Today is Thursday. Wow, that means tomorrow we're kicking off the weekend already. And, of course, every Friday, 420 Floyd. Let's dig into our forecast because today is going to be pretty nice again. Partly sunny, 68. Tomorrow, however, is going to be a little bit different. An 85% chance of rain. And what they're calling for right now is just shy of a quarter of an inch of rain. So mostly cloudy tomorrow and 60. Saturday, a slight chance of rain, a high of 66, but warming up on Sunday to 76. And right now, Monday, Tuesday, Wednesday of next week, all in the 80s. Currently, at 11 minutes after 6 o'clock, our temp is at 48. We'll head back to 1976 with one of the greatest songs ever done by the Eagles. It's coming up, Real Rock, Z103. Good morning.
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0: 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So coming up on the 29th of May, we've got our Z103 Craft Bev Tour presented by Grand Steps Construction. We're having it at the Kirkbride this year. And coming up before 9 o'clock this morning, I'm going to give you a chance to win a pair of VIP tickets to the Z103 Grand Steps Construction Craft Bev Tour coming up on May 29th. So make sure that you have your phone ready to go. That's coming up before 9 o'clock this morning, a chance for you to win VIP to the Craft Bev Tour. Expecting 68 and partly sunny today, 46 tonight, 85% chance of maybe a quarter of an inch of rain tomorrow and a high of 60. We are currently at 48. Joe Walsh coming up also. Going to open up the rock box for a lost and found from the Scorpions. 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

Real Rock Z103, Eddie Money, Think I'm in Love from 1982 off his album, No Control. Well, I got a pretty cool song lined up for you this morning from our Rock Box Lost and Found. It's not from a long time ago. It's just back to about 2011. They had an album come out called Come Black. Now, what I'm going to do is I'm going to play you the original version of the song, just a clip of it, and you'll know right away what it is. You remember this song, right? Tainted Love from this, from Soft Cell? Well, it just so happened that the Scorpions wanted to do that song, so they did. They put it on the album. It's a Rock Box Lost and Found. The Scorpions, Tainted Love on Real Rock, Z103.

0: Real Rock Z103 Queen, we will rock you. We are the champions off News of the World. And Scorpions, a rock box lost and found with the old soft cell tune, Tainted Love. It's 6:45. It's Miles Riker. Let's dig into our forecast for this morning. 68 today under a partly sunny sky. Tomorrow, however, an 85% chance of rain, a high of 60 and cloudy. I'm looking into next week, and right now, Tuesday is supposed to be the warmest day of the week at 86, but temps definitely in the 80s for next week. Currently this morning, we are at 47, and coming up in just a bit, it's Thursday. That means we got to do Stairway to Seven. A couple of songs from Led Zeppelin lined up for you this morning. But first, here's Derek Sidian from the KBRF Newsroom. Derek?
1: The new Humane Society of Ottertail County building is almost complete. Executive Director Chris Cannon says that in late May and early June, shelter staff and volunteers are going to be very busy with the big move.
2: More like the duck on water, you know, calm on the surface and the feet are just going crazy underneath the surface, because we're going to start doing our own pieces, you know, moving out there piece by piece.
1: The features of the new building focus on enriching the quality of life for animals in the Humane Society's care and showing the animals in their best light to get them into a loving home. One of the things the Humane Society will be able to do in the new space is a rescue readers program, where school-age kids can come in and read to the cats and dogs.
2: It's a bit of a change of enrichment that we haven't done in the past, but, you know, with our new space and the ability to have the public come in and be in that space, we're super excited about, you know, them being able to come in and, you know, practice their reading skills. You know, studies have shown it's a calming effect on the dogs and, you know, kids as well. So it's, you know, a lot of advantages to that.
1: The Humane Society will be holding a ribbon-cutting ceremony on June 26th to celebrate the new facility with the community. For KBRFradio.com News, I'm Derek Sidian. 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

0: Real Rock Z 103, BTO, you ain't seen nothing yet. Brian Adams, Summer of 69 in front of that. And of course, leading up to 7 o'clock, it's Thursday. That means we did Stairway to 7, a couple of Led Zeppelin songs lined up. It's 8 minutes after 7 o'clock, Z 103 Sports. Minnesota Twins took the series against the Astros as they beat them yesterday, 4-1. That was an early game for the Minnesota Twins yesterday. Now, thankfully, they have today off. Now, the rest of the month of May, the Twins are going to be on the road. Let me check here to see when they actually return home. It looks like Monday, June 1st, the Minnesota Twins are going to return home for a 3-game series against the White Sox. But starting tomorrow, Twins are going to be on the road against the Red Sox. On Monday, they start a series with the White Sox and then wrap up the month with a series against the Pirates. So you can hear all of those games on our sister station, News Talk 1250 KBRF. Minnesota Lynx, you can watch them on the new network app called Victory Plus. It's free to download and free to watch the games. The Lynx are up against the Toronto Tempo tonight. That'll be a 7 o'clock start time. Coming up at about 10 after 8 this morning, Craig Olson will be in for a deeper check into sports. We'll find out how the NBA playoffs are going on. And coming up before 9 o'clock, I'll have a chance for you to win a pair of VIP tickets to the Z103 Craft Bev Tour coming up on May 29th. 68 today and partly sunny. Tonight, 46. Tomorrow, 85% chance of rain and a high of 60 as we kick off the weekend tomorrow. Currently this morning, our temp is sitting at 47. It's 10 minutes after 7 o'clock. 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

Real Rock Z103, Close My Eyes Forever from Lita Ford and Ozzy Osbourne. Man, I tell you what, when those two decided to get together and do that song, it's one of the greatest duets ever done. Talk about two people perfectly fit for a duet, right? The Cars, Bye Bye Love in front of that. So you've probably heard Z103 talking about a new program we got started this Sunday, starting at 7 a.m., called Sunday Morning Bacon and Eggs. So I'd like you to tune in. I'll be hosting the show, and what I'm going to do is just, you know, head back to the 70s and all those amazing pop hits from the 70s and the early 80s. We're going to play them all for you. We got 2 hours of the show called Sunday Morning Bacon and Eggs that'll be starting this Sunday morning. Now, I'm going to do something right now. I'm going to play a little clip of a song. And if you can identify what the title and artist of the song is, I will give you a pair of VIP tickets to May 29th, the big Craft Bev tour we have coming up. That'll give you an extra hour of tasting at the Craft Bev tour. How cool would that be? So here it is. If you can identify the artist and title of this song, this will be one of the songs featured on Sunday Morning Bacon and Eggs. I'll give you those VIP tickets. So here we go.

All right. Do you think you can identify that song? If so, 218-321-1033. The first person through is going to win a pair of VIP tickets to the Kraft Bev Tour coming up on May 29th. If you could identify that song, I'll play a little bit more.

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1: All right, if you can identify the title and artist of that song, I will give you VIP tickets to the Kraft Bev Tour. 218-321-1033. Forecast for today is looking like this. 68 and partly sunny. 60 tomorrow as we kick off the weekend with a high of 85. A high of 60 and an 85% chance of rain. There, I'll get it right. 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
6: It's May 21st, and today in 2008, Steven Tyler of Aerosmith checks into a California hospital for foot surgery. He's got Morton's neuroma, a medical condition that has left his toes crisscrossed. Steven blames his shoes, saying he wore the wrong size for decades. As a result, doctors have to remove two knuckles from his feet. Steven Tyler, hobble this way. May 21st, 1980, Bob Dylan closes out his gospel tour in Dayton, Ohio. The tour actually closes a day early as the originally scheduled final show gets canceled due to poor ticket sales. Turns out Bob only played religious songs on the tour, and he refused to play any of his hits. In between songs, Bob would lecture the audience about how the world was going to end. But until then, get your Bob Dylan gospel t-shirts in the lobby for $35. I'll see you on Twitter at Paul Schaefer.
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Of course, Robert Palmer doing lead vocals. That's Some Like It Hot. Fog Hat, Slow Ride in front of that. 7:42, it's Miles Riker. This next song I got lined up for you this morning goes all the way back to 1967. And according to what I'm reading, the lyrics and everything are actually a little bit creepy. Pete Townsend wrote this shortly after meeting his future wife, Karen. It was a reminder that even though he was on the road, he could still keep an eye on her from miles away. The song was inspired by the jealousy and suspicion that would well up inside of him when he left to tour. But the song is written in a character as a vindictive type who wants to get back at a girl. And like it says, it's a little bit creepy. From 1967's The Who Sell Out, I Can See for Miles, Real Rock, Z103.

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0: Real Rock Z103 ZZ Top off Trace Ombre's Beer Drinkers and Hellraisers. 1973 is when that came out. And the Who? I can see for miles in front of that. It's 7:51. It is Miles Riker. And tell you what, I did have a winner earlier for that pair of VIP tickets to the upcoming Craft Bev Tour. All I asked was to identify this song by artist and title. Congratulations out to Melanie. Starbuck Moonlight Feels Right. That's the artist in the title. And she has a pair of VIP tickets to the upcoming Craft Bev Tour on the 29th of May. I'll be giving you more chances to win those VIP tickets. Let's check in to our forecast for today, expecting a high of 68. That's going to be under a partly sunny sky. Tonight, down to 46. And tomorrow, as we kick off the weekend, an 85% chance of rain and a high of 60. And then 66 on Saturday, 78 on Sunday. And then, boy, next week, especially by the time we get to Tuesday, things have changed a little bit. Even warmer. So 86 on Monday, 87 on Tuesday, and 86 on Wednesday. So, boy, things are going to definitely turn warm for next week. 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Yesterday's high 63 and the overnight low 45. Michelle Overline of 10 Mile Lake checked in this morning, reported 43 with yesterday's high at 61. John Waller of Pelican Rapids reported 47 and yesterday's high 63. Russell Zuhlsdorf of Fergus Falls this morning reported 46. And from the Z103 Weather Almanac on this date last year, the high just 48 and the overnight low 41. Minnesota record temps for this date in 1964, 92. In 1997, the overnight low was 33. 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
1: For KBRFradio.com News, I'm Derek Sidian. The parents of a student who brought THC candy to Horizon Middle School in Moorhead are under arrest. Multiple students became ill Monday after consuming the candy. Moorhead Area Public Schools Superintendent Brandon Lunick says that preventing drug use in schools begins at home.
2: Together, the two of us can't do this alone. We can continue to get and stand behind a microphone here, but at some point, we also need to realize that there's some practices that have to happen at home.
1: Moorhead police say 40-year-old Martin Holst and 43-year-old Amanda Holst are jailed on felony charges. The kids living with them were referred to Clay County Social Services. For KBRFradio.com News, I'm Derek Sidian. 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

0: Real Rock Z103, welcome to the jungle. Guns N' Roses, Atlanta Rhythm Section. I'm not going to let it bother me tonight from 1978 in front of that. It's 11 minutes after 8 o'clock. Let's bring in Craig Olson for a check on sports. So, Craig, you and I were talking just a little bit while we were off mic about why some of these pitchers only make it into the fifth or sixth inning. And I was watching this new starting pitcher, Rojas, I believe. I really like this guy.
1: Yeah, and there's reason to like him. He's a left-hander who really seems to have pretty good command. He's got a little bit of wildness in him like young pitchers do, but he's coming out of a bullpen situation, so they're trying to stretch him out to get him used to pitching multiple innings because they're making him into a starter. And I'm with you. I like what he's got. And he's just so, a little background here. He came over in the Louis Varland trade last year at the trade deadline. Remember we traded all those relievers, you know?
0: Yeah.
1: Well, Rojas is one of the guys we got back. And, you know, he could pan out. That could look like a great trade, hopefully, in a year or so. So I'm excited about what he brings to the mound. And you don't see a lot of, you know, left-handed starting pitchers on our roster. So to have a lefty in that rotation like Connor Prelip right now is

0: Well, Joe Ryan even only won six yesterday.
1: Didn't Ober go a full game the other couple of days ago?
0: Complete game. Yep, that's right. So it's possible, and maybe we're going to see a little comeback there. You know, a pitcher like Bailey Ober probably can get that done easier than a pitcher like Joe Ryan, because Bailey's not a strikeout pitcher. So when you're not a strikeout pitcher and relying on strikeouts to get people out, you don't throw as many pitches, right? Because it takes more pitches to strike a guy out than to get him to ground out to short. You know, you can do that in one pitch. Joe Ryan yesterday lasted six innings. He threw 99 pitches in six innings, which is like the limit. You know, you get to 100, and all of a sudden everybody's going, oh, get him out of there. He struck out 12 guys yesterday, you know. But Bailey Ober, in a similar situation, that complete game, he threw 89 pitches in nine innings, okay, because he wasn't striking guys out. He's just getting them out. So, yeah, there's a whole lot of things there that goes into the pitching, and it depends what your stuff is like. So Ryan yesterday was as good as I've seen him, so that was fun to see. He got the win. He got some help at the plate from Ryan Kreidler, who hit a three-run homer, and another home run from Victor Caratini, who played for the Astros the last 2 years. It always feels good to homer, but when you homer against your former team, that's got to feel even better, right? So the old revenge thing. Twins win 4-1 over the Astros. They have now won three of their last four series, and that is what it's all about, right? Winning series. Now, a really critical 10-game stretch coming up as we go on the road for the next 10 days, and starting tomorrow in Boston against the Red Sox for a three-game weekend series. So they get a day off today to travel and get ready for that 10-game stretch. NBA last night, Thunder pulled even with the Spurs in their series game apiece after a 122-113 win in Oklahoma City. Tonight, the Knicks and the Cavaliers in the Eastern Conference Final. The Knicks are 6.5-point favorites in that game. They're up one game to none in the series. And the Golden Knights beat the Avalanche in Denver last night 4-2 to start their Western Conference Final series in the Stanley Cup playoffs. Great road win for Vegas. They go up one game to none. Carolina and Montreal start the Eastern Conference Final Series tonight. Craig Olson, Real Rock Z103 Sports.
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0: Real Rock Z103, Sunglasses at Night from Corey Hart off First Offense, and Journey, Wheel in the Sky from 1978 in front of that. It's 8:27, almost 8:28 on this Thursday morning. It's Miles Riker. So this is kind of interesting. I was reading about this, about how we can help our elderly, you know, because sometimes they need a little bit more companionship. You know what I mean? My mom just turned 94, and, you know, I don't live near my mom, so I can't get to see her as much as I would like to. So when I read this, it's like, wow, this is a pretty cool program. This is happening for a company called, let me see here. It's an office for aging. They distribute state-funded robotic cats and dogs to lonely seniors who cannot care for live pets. The program, which was launched back in 2018, has placed over 400 animatronic companions manufactured by Joy for All. You know how much they cost? Only $150 to $170 bucks each. Wow. Director Sarah Sunday says the initiative helps isolated seniors, particularly those on seasonal roads who become cut off during winter weather. So this might be something that you want to check into if you have an elderly person in your life that you think might need a little bit of companionship. I would certainly spend $170 bucks for an animatronic companion, a cat or a dog. I might actually get one for myself, because if there's something that I don't like, it's like when I go on vacation, if I was to have a pet, who's going to take care of it? You know, it would just have to sit there and wait till I return and then look at me with those puppy dog eyes going, where the hell have you been? Our weather is looking like this for today on Z103, 64 and partly sunny. Tonight, down to 46. Then tomorrow, we're supposed to get a little bit wet. 85% chance of rain with a high of 60. And for Saturday, 66 with a chance of rain. Sunday, 78. And then upper 80s for the first 3 days of next week. Currently, we're at 53. It's 8:30. 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

0: Real Rock Z103, I Can't Stand It from Eric Clapton. 81's Another Ticket. And Ozzy, Mama, I'm Coming Home in front of that. It's 8:46. It's Miles Riker. Digging into our forecast for today. Partly sunny, 68. Tomorrow, 85% chance of rain and a high of 60. And then Saturday, 66 with a chance of rain. And Sunday, 78. And wow, next week, temps in the upper 80s for a good portion of the week. We are currently sitting at 53. 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The 21st of May today at the Z103 studio this morning at 6:46. Yesterday's high, 63. The overnight low, 45. Michelle Overline of 10 Mile Lake this morning reported 43 with yesterday's high at 61. John Waller of Pelican Rapids reported 47 this morning with yesterday's high at 63. And Russell Zulsdorf of Fergus Falls reported 46 when he checked in this morning. From the Z103 Weather Almanac on this date last year, the high 48, the overnight low 41. Minnesota record temps for this date in 1964, 92. In 1997, the overnight low, 33. Well, congratulations out to Melanie. She was my winner earlier this morning for a pair of VIP tickets to the Craft Bev Tour coming up on May 29th. That's next Friday, by the way. And right now, I'm giving you a chance to win a pair of VIP tickets. 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
3: Real Rock Z103 weather for today, pretty nice. Partly sunny and 68, 46 tonight. Tomorrow, cloudy with an 85% chance of rain and a high of 60 to kick off the weekend.
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2: Real Rock Z103 weather for today, 68 and partly sunny, 46 tonight, and an 85% chance of rain tomorrow to kick off the weekend at a high of 60.
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0: Ted Nugent and Wango Tango, Real Rock Z103, as we get through your Thursday. Well, good to have you along. Oh, it's just about the long holiday weekend. Can you believe it? And actually, I'm not going to be too bad. We're going to have some rain on Friday, but otherwise looking like a pretty good Memorial Day. We're going to be at about 68 today, partly cloudy, and tonight about 46. 60 for our daytime high on Friday with some increasing clouds. Scattered rain showers are likely late in the day and overnight. Saturday calls for, about 66 or so. And we might start out with a shower, but then we'll see some sunshine. Sunday will be at 78 and Monday, 86 degrees under mostly sunny skies. Going to be a beautiful Monday. All right, we've got Sticks coming up. You two around the corner. Hang around. 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

0: Sunday, Bloody Sunday from U2, Real Rock Z103. Great to have you along as we make our way through a Thursday already. Long holiday weekend in store. And of course, we've got tons of great music planned for you. So wherever you're headed, even if it's just to your own back porch, take us along. We are totally transportable. Yep, easy to do. All you need is that Fergus Now app. So take us along on your favorite device. All right, got Dire Straits, David Bowie, and more coming up. Don't go away.
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0: Alive again from Chicago, Real Rock Z103. All right, got a look at the weather forecast for you and a pretty nice day in store. 68, and we'll be under partly cloudy skies. We're going to see some rain move in on Friday late afternoon and evening. 60 for tomorrow's daytime high, but really still could use that rain. Saturday could start out with a shower, but it's going to turn into a pretty nice day at 66. Warmer on Sunday at 78 and Monday, 86 degrees under mostly sunny skies. Sounds great. All right, Boston, Hinder, ELO, lots of good stuff coming up on the next 30-Minute Rock Binge. Don't go away.
1: 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Z103 is serving up Sunday morning bacon and eggs. 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

0: Animal, Def Leppard, Real Rock Z103. Well, weather-wise today, look for about 68 under a partly cloudy sky, 46 overnight. Tomorrow, some rain in store for us Friday afternoon and evening. Top out about 60 tomorrow, but 66 Saturday. We're going to be at 78 on Sunday and 86 under the sunshine on Monday, Memorial Day. So in for a nice long holiday weekend. You're in for some more great music too, Santana, Guns N' Roses, and so much more. Rolling out on your Thursday. Don't go away.
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0: spooky Atlanta Rhythm Section, Real Rock Z103. Well, for those of you who attended anything last Saturday in Fergus Falls in celebration of American Idol Chris Tungseth, here are some numbers that just came out. These are numbers of, they count by people who have cell phones in that area. And the parade was over 4,000 people in Fergus Falls on Saturday, and the concert had almost 8,500 people. So those are pretty darn big numbers. So way to go, Fergus Falls, and all those of you who came in from surrounding areas to make that a very special and very successful day. So, wow, way to go, Fergus Falls. That was a great celebration. All right, Sammy Hagar coming up, Black Sabbath and the Wallflowers, too. Don't go away. 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

0: coming up on lunchtime already. Quick check on the weather for today. It looks like 68. Pretty nice day. Going to see some much needed rain come in. Maybe tomorrow late afternoon, Friday night. Tomorrow's daytime high about 60. 66 for Saturday. We're looking for 78 on Sunday and 86 on Monday, Memorial Day. So some great weather coming our way. Supertramp, Fleetwood Mac, Van Halen, and more. 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
1: For KBRFradio.com News, I'm Derek Sidian. The new Humane Society of Ottertail County building is almost complete. Executive Director Chris Cannon says that in late May and early June, shelter staff and volunteers are going to be very busy with the big move.
2: We're like the duck on water, you know, calm on the surface, and the feet are just going crazy underneath the surface, because we're going to start doing our own pieces, you know, moving out there piece by piece.
1: The features of the new building focus on enriching the quality of life for animals in the Humane Society's care and showing the animals in their best light to get them into a loving home. One of the things the Humane Society will be able to do in the new space is a rescue readers program, where school-age kids can come in and read to the cats and dogs. The Humane Society will be holding a ribbon-cutting ceremony on June 26th to celebrate the new facility with the community. The parents of a student who brought THC candy to Horizon Middle School in Moorhead are under arrest. Multiple students became ill Monday after consuming the candy. Moorhead Area Public Schools Superintendent Brandon Lunick says that preventing drug use in schools begins at home.
3: Together, the two of us can't do this alone. We can continue to get and stand behind a microphone here, but at some point, we also need to realize that there's some practices that have to happen at home.
1: Moorhead Police Chief Chris Helmick agreed.
4: Okay, so this isn't necessarily a question about drug legality, but when you look at the fentanyl case that we discussed, as well as other things that were recovered in this house, yeah, that's a problem, not just for Moorhead, but for community in general.
1: Moorhead police say 40-year-old Barton Holst and 43-year-old Amanda Holst are jailed on felony charges. The kids living with them were referred to Clay County Social Services. For KBRFradio.com News, I'm Derek Sidian. 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

0: Carry on, Crosby, Stills, Nash & Young, Real Rock Z103. Well, weather-wise, pretty nice today. We're going to look for about 68 degrees under partly sunny skies. Tomorrow going to be a little rainy, and we could use that. About an 85% chance. In fact, daytime high of 60. Saturday, could see a shower in the morning, otherwise partly cloudy and 66, all the way to 78 on Sunday and 86 on Monday. Sounds great. All right, stay tuned. We got Paul Schaefer's Day in Rock coming up.
1: Remember when music had melodies and people actually played instruments? 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Z103 is serving up Sunday morning bacon and eggs. 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
6: It's May 21st, and today in 2008, Steven Tyler of Aerosmith checks into a California hospital for foot surgery. He's got Morton's neuroma, a medical condition that has left his toes crisscrossed. Steven blames his shoes, saying he wore the wrong size for decades. As a result, doctors have to remove two knuckles from his feet. Steven Tyler, hobble this way. May 21st, 1980, Bob Dylan closes out his gospel tour in Dayton, Ohio. The tour actually closes a day early as the originally scheduled final show gets canceled due to poor ticket sales. Turns out Bob only played religious songs on the tour, and he refused to play any of his hits. In between songs, Bob would lecture the audience about how the world was going to end. But until then, get your Bob Dylan gospel t-shirts in the lobby for $35. I'll see you on Twitter at Paul Schaefer.
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0: 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Great to have you along. All right. Lunchtime on a Thursday. It's just about the weekend. And I know some of you probably bailing out maybe even today to head toward your destination. Well, we'd love to go along with you. 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Got Motley Crue coming up, Jefferson Airplane, a little bit from Rainbow, all that coming your way. 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

0: Stone Cold from Rainbow, Real Rock Z103. Look at the weather forecast. Calls for 68 today, 46 overnight tonight. A little cooler, 60 for tomorrow, and a pretty good chance we'll see some afternoon and evening shower activity. Saturday morning, maybe a shower, but making way for partly cloudy skies and 66. Moving up to 78 Sunday and 86 by Monday. All right, got the Eagles coming up. Jay Giles Band, too.
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0: all night long. Joe Walsh, Real Rock Z103. Well, weather-wise, 68, pretty nice day today. A little breezy, 46 overnight, and 60 tomorrow with a pretty good chance of some shower activity. Just getting warmer as we head through the holiday weekend. Saturday calls for 66 and 78 by Sunday and 86 by Monday. So maybe finally summer has arrived. All right, Emerson, Lake and Palmer, Bon Jovi, Three Doors Down, rolling out next. Stick around, Real Rock Z103.
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0: It's Not My Time, Three Doors Down, Real Rock Z103. Well, more where that came from. Got some Zeppelin on the way. John Cougar Mellencamp with a great song. And going to kick off another 30-minute rock binge with Jimi Hendrix Experience. 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

0: Authority song, John Cougar Mellencamp, Real Rock Z103. Coming up on, just about time for me to check on out of here, but let me quickly tell you about the weather. 68 today, 46 tonight, a little cooler and some rain on Friday afternoon and evening. About 66 for us on Saturday, but get this, 78 and 86 for Sunday and Monday, respectively. So, wow, going to be a nice weekend. All right, Jimi Hendrix Experience kicking off the next 30-minute rock binge. That's it for me. Chuck Ametz in next. Hang around. 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

0: Real Rock Z103, Tom Petty from his first solo album, their Full Moon Fever, Running Down a Dream. We say solo album, but the Heartbreakers members had a lot to do with that album, including Mike Campbell as lead guitarist, with the Jam closing out that one, Running Down a Dream. It's a 30-minute rock binge. Let's keep it going with the Beatles. 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

0: Real Rock Z103 from the Austin Powers, The Spy Who Shagged Me soundtrack. Lenny Kravitz covering the Guess Who, American Woman. Jethro Tull, The Beatles, just ahead of that. Hey, Chuck Amadin, how's it going? Let's check your forecast. Well, I should mention the race is canceled tomorrow night. They're jumping the gun, looking at that good chance, 80 to 90% chance for rain. So they have called the races what would have been Military Appreciation Night. And, of course, they'll make good that. But no races tomorrow night at I-94 Speedway. Let's check that forecast, hovering around the upper 60s to 70 around the area today. A little bit breezy, south wind at around 10 to 20, and we stay partly cloudy, 45 tonight. And then the best chance for the rain starting tomorrow afternoon, around 60, but a good chance for rain showers into Friday afternoon and Friday overnight, the 40s. And then it looks like we'll warm up through the Memorial Holiday weekend, upper 60s Saturday, mid to upper 70s Sunday, and possibly mid 80s by Memorial Day Monday. 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

0: 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That was the follow-up to the huge hit Carry On Wayward Son back in the mid-70s. Kansas, What's On My Mind, Night Train, Guns N' Roses just ahead of that. 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

0: Real Rock Z103, Collective Soul, Heart there, and the Doobie Brothers with Blackwater. Good afternoon. Glad to have you with. Upper 60s to 70 around the area today. We dropped to the mid 40s tonight. Good chance for showers. Now they give it 100% chance. Because of that, by the way, no races at I-94 Speedway there. The impending weather has caused them to cancel their military night. So they were saluting the military. They'll make good that race. But no races at I-94 EMR Speedway tomorrow night. So mid-40s tonight, and then we get into that good chance for rain, upper 50s to 60 tomorrow, with the chance for rain carrying into Friday night as well. A soggy Friday and Friday night, 45. And we get into the weekend with pretty nice weather for the Memorial Holiday weekend, upper 60s Saturday, upper 70s to 80 Sunday, and mid-80s Memorial Day Monday. There's your forecast, Real Rock Z103. Recycling doesn't have to be complicated, but often we fail to take the time to consider what can and can't be recycled. 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

0: Huey Lewis in the news this afternoon, Real Rock Z103. No Twins baseball today. They're on the road now. They open up a 10-game road trip to close out May. And they're in Boston. They'll kick off tomorrow night. 3 games with Boston, 4 games with the White Sox, and then 3 games with the Pirates. 10-game road trip for our Twins. First game tomorrow night from Fenway Park on News Talk 1250 KBRF. 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
1: This is from 72 also. About being on the road. It's called Turn the Page. Yeah.

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Real Rock Z103. Grand Steps Construction Craft Bev Tour coming up on the 29th, a week from tomorrow out at the Kirkbride, 5 to 9. 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

0: Real Rock, Z103 with the Foo Fighters. Well, about 45 overnight tonight, a little chilly, and then we warm up to only the upper 50s to 60, but a good chance for rain kicking off tomorrow afternoon, and possibly a thunder shower into Friday evening and Friday overnight as well, 45. Then it shapes up for the Memorial holiday, upper 60s on Saturday, sunshine, upper 70s to 80 Sunday, and mid-80s by Memorial Day Monday. There's your forecast, Real Rock Z103.
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10: This is your I-94 ramp cone zone update. The 210 I-94 ramp is closed. The interchange ramps will be closed to all travelers during construction, and traffic to and from Highway 210 in Fergus Falls will be detoured to the County Road 1/Tower Road. Highway 210 will remain open for travelers during construction. Traffic will shift to one side of the bridge and will be reduced to one lane in each direction. For construction updates, visit the Fergus Falls Chamber at fergusfalls.com and click on the cone zone. 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Laundry piling up while the roads are torn up? 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

0: Real Rock Z 103 from Every Picture Tells a Story, 1971. Rod Stewart, I Know I'm Losing You. Steve Earle's Copperhead Road there, and also Foreigner in that set. REO, Peter Frampton coming up. Remember to take us with as we approach the Memorial weekend. Maybe some of you getting out early. Maybe get Friday off. Make it a four-day weekend. Good for you. Take us with. 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And, of course, the Fergus Now app, which is handy right in your app store. Fergus Now with Real Rock Z103. Recycling doesn't have to be complicated, but often we fail to take the time to consider what can and can't be recycled. Here's a message from Otter Tail County Solid Waste.
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1: For KBRFradio.com News, I'm Derek Sidian. The new Humane Society of Ottertail County building is almost complete. Executive Director Chris Cannon says that in late May and early June, shelter staff and volunteers are going to be very busy with the big move.
2: We're like the duck on water, you know, calm on the surface, and the feet are just going crazy underneath the surface, because we're going to start doing our own pieces, you know, moving out there piece by piece.
1: The features of the new building focus on enriching the quality of life for animals in the Humane Society's care and showing the animals in their best light to get them into a loving home. One of the things the Humane Society will be able to do in the new space is a rescue readers program, where school-age kids can come in and read to the cats and dogs. The Humane Society will be holding a ribbon-cutting ceremony on June 26th to celebrate the new facility with the community. The parents of a student who brought THC candy to Horizon Middle School in Moorhead are under arrest. Multiple students became ill Monday after consuming the candy. Moorhead Area Public Schools Superintendent Brandon Lunick says that preventing drug use in schools begins at home.
3: Together, the two of us can't do this alone. We can continue to get and stand behind a microphone here, but at some point, we also need to realize that there's some practices that have to happen at home.
1: Moorhead Police Chief Chris Helmick agreed.
4: Okay, so this isn't necessarily a question about drug legality, but when you look at the fentanyl case that we discussed, as well as other things that were recovered in this house, yeah, that's a problem, not just for Moorhead, but for community in general.
1: Moorhead police say 40-year-old Barton Holst and 43-year-old Amanda Holst are jailed on felony charges. The kids living with them were referred to Clay County Social Services. For KBRFradio.com News, I'm Derek Sidian. Get more news at KBRFradio.com. 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

0: Real Rock Z103 with Blondie, Pat Benatar there, and Steely Dan from the Big Asia album with Peg. Could be soggy tomorrow, overnight tonight, a little chilly again, mid to upper 40s, and partly cloudy, and then a good chance for rain kicking off tomorrow afternoon. They actually give it a 100% chance. Because of that, by the way, they have decided to cancel races tomorrow night. No races at I-94 EMR Speedway tomorrow night because of that 100% chance for rain. Upper 50s to 60, good chance for rain Friday evening and maybe through the overnight. Maybe a crack of thunder, 45. And then shaping up for the Memorial Holiday weekend, upper 60s Saturday, upper 70s to 80 Sunday, and sunshine mid-80s by Memorial Day.
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5: It's May 21st, and today in 2008, Steven Tyler of Aerosmith checks into a California hospital for foot surgery. He's got Morton's neuroma, a medical condition that has left his toes crisscrossed. Steven blames his shoes, saying he wore the wrong size for decades. As a result, doctors have to remove two knuckles from his feet. Steven Tyler, hobble this way. May 21st, 1980, Bob Dylan closes out his gospel tour in Dayton, Ohio. The tour actually closes a day early as the originally scheduled final show gets canceled due to poor ticket sales. Turns out Bob only played religious songs on the tour, and he refused to play any of his hits. In between songs, Bob would lecture the audience about how the world was going to end. But until then, get your Bob Dylan gospel t-shirts in the lobby for $35. I'll see you on Twitter at Paul Schaefer.
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0: 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That's from that first Audio Slave album, 2002. Chris Cornell with members of Rage Against the Machine forming Audio Slave, around for a little while there in the 2000s. Allman Brothers there and Saga, Wind Him Up. I got Cat Scratch Fever, Ted Nugent lined up next on Real Rock Z103. No Twins tonight. They open up a 10-game road trip now at Boston. First game will be at Fenway Park tomorrow night. Twins are always on News Talk, 1250 KBRF AM. 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

0: 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Get ready for Zach Daniels. He's coming in next. Blind Faith, I Can't Find My Way Home, kicks off our rock binge next. 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
1: 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Step into the minds of Pink Floyd.

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In front of that, Sammy Hagar's There's Only One Way to Rock. Boy, you can't beat that song. Ain't that the truth? I got a rock box lost and found for you. Now, this one coming from 1976 and is a landmark for a teenage anthem, if you ask me. And it was written on the spot during the singer's audition. Now, it became the band's signature track and has cemented it in rock history, if you ask me. So, for this rock box lost and found, here's Cherry Bomb by the Runaways. 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

0: Real Rock Z103, Freebird, Lynyrd Skynyrd. That was my son's favorite tune growing up when he was little. I'm Zach Daniels. Hope you're having a great Thursday Eve. Getting ready? Are you getting ready for the weekend? Big old Memorial Day weekend. I don't know what I'm going to do. Between you and me and the wall, I really want to take the camper, get a boat, and disappear for the whole weekend. But we'll see what happens. I know we're going to get a little rain tomorrow. Speaking of which, the I-94 EMR Speedway races tomorrow are actually canceled, which is unfortunate. But we persevere, and we'll get some sunshine. And sounds like, what do we got, in the 80s Monday? So, anyways, we got 69 as a high today, dropping down 49 as a low, bringing on 56 and windy tomorrow. Not looking forward to that. Super Trap coming up for you. 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
1: It's your forecast on Real Rock Z103 for tonight. Partly cloudy, 46 for our low, 58 for Friday. A little bit of rain coming in Friday into Friday night, 67 Saturday's high, 79 Sunday, 85 for Memorial Day Monday. That's your forecast on Real Rock Z103.
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0: 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Good old Admiral Halsey. Triumph in front of that, Magic Power. That one's from 81 off their Allied Forces remaster. I'm Zach Daniels. 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So you got to give that Fergus Now app a download. Got Doucette coming up. 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

0: 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I'm Zach Daniels. 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
1: It's your forecast on Real Rock Z103 for tonight. Partly cloudy, 46 for our low, 58 for Friday. A little bit of rain coming in Friday into Friday night, 67 Saturday's high, 79 Sunday, 85 for Memorial Day Monday. That's your forecast on Real Rock Z103.
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